Children, please be quiet, quiet, quiet! Nice. We have special guests for you guys today. Enrique Iglesias y Juan Luis Guerra.

certain. 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

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But Mr. Rage is great. 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

Joaquim Chus com o tema Tulsa Time. E agora temos Dr. Feelgood, Milk and Alcohol, Lead e Alcohol, Dr. Feelgood.

0: can't even talk right now. I'm just locked in the studio. I'll be working real late. Can I call you tomorrow?
1: That'd be great. I can't wait to see you.
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We have special guests for you guys today. Enrique Iglesias y Juan Luis Guerra.